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0: Over the past couple years, the spy on KOSU has been a constant in your life and in our community. 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

0: jazz band Snarky Puppy. 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

0: Oklahoma City is pretty big. Take it from Mayor David Holt.
1: The city limits of Oklahoma City clock in at 620 square miles. That means we are the size of 8 Cleveland, Ohio's. Washington, D.C., yeah, we could take 10 of those. Pittsburgh, Pennsylvania, we're 11 Pittsburghs.
0: Luckily, KOSU's OKC Guide is here to break it all down, district by district. 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

0: English rock band Black Country New Road is coming to the Jones Assembly in Oklahoma City Monday, October 19th. 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That's Black Country New Road at the Jones Assembly in Oklahoma City, Monday, October 19th.
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0: sorry. 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I'm not here. I'm not here. You never say I am sorry. I am sorry. 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I love you. 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I love you because of that fact. In actuality and in reality, when a fact is a fact and you can't just act, you stop with us. 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I love who I am. 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

The Spy. They say East Berlin's too cold and all the hip kids are off to Lisbon, but I've just been in Friedrichshain again. It's fine, still happening. Had plans with an old flame Janie down this vegan pizzeria to fill the other in on the year just been and what the future holds from here. And when we're talking of the future, it's always love, life or career. I guess the second of these is a recent disease in regards to what humans fear. I tell her how I can't slow down, how I'm running on fumes for the boon of the band. How I'm scared all the seeds we sow won't grow if the next new tune don't land. But Janie's bigger things to be thinking than

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But through the haze and the smoke, what she said really resonated. She looked sane again, plain as day, engaged and reanimated. Like the buttons of clover was plaguing me too. Maybe she already knew. Maybe we were on the same page. Or did Rye drop by to say hi on the same day? 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

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Some things aren't just yours to be given away. 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I told you that the winter in Berlin is people punishing. 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And I still hadn't asked how her summer had been. I never did, just slipped from her grasp suddenly. Trouble's gonna bubble if you want a bit. So why am I always running like it's coming for me?

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Perhaps there's nowhere else I will ever be. I'm wondering, yeah, it seems to me that there's nowhere else that I would rather be. And if I could be anywhere.

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0: English rock band Black Country New Road is coming to the Jones Assembly in Oklahoma City Monday, October 19th. 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That's Black Country New Road at the Jones Assembly in Oklahoma City, Monday, October 19th.
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0: jazz band Snarky Puppy. 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

0: English rock band Black Country New Road is coming to the Jones Assembly in Oklahoma City Monday, October 19th. 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

0: jazz band Snarky Puppy. 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

0: folk rock duo Indigo Girls is coming to the Criterion in Oklahoma City on Saturday, October 17th. 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

0: folk rock duo Indigo Girls is coming to the Criterion in Oklahoma City on Saturday, October 17th. 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